0: 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Are you in voice, Winstead?
1: I believe I am in voice. 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

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No, no. Now I'm forlorn. Like an old goat. Oh, no, not a goat, that's an animal. Like an old coat that is tornered and tat, a teetered and tummed, a tattered and tip, a tap with a toupee, a rip.

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That would hurt. Speaking of hair, a man came up to me today and said, Doodles, your hair is getting thin. And I said, well, who wants fat hair? Todd Dykeskiller! He floats through the air with the eightest of grease, with the latest of fleas, with plates full of cheese, no, with the birds and the bees, he can't miss. The Manning young dare, the daring young mare, he's not a horse, that's silly, he'd break his neck. The Fanning young Dan, the Danning young fat, he's an awful old ham, he's a young fellow about my age. You know, a funny thing happened, a man came out to me, Doodles, Doodles, did you leave home? I said, I left home. He said, did you put the cat out? I said, I didn't know he was on fire. Oh, the killer! The daring young man on the flapping tripeze, a treasing triflaps, a trying flip flip, a flipping tripop, a fapping tripop, a horizontal bar. His gracians are axle, no, his actions are horrible, though he's very good. All girls he doth please, but my wovey hath lulled in a stay. No, the doves in the hay loft away, no, I'm on the road to Mandalay, no, hey, hey, hey, no, no. Did you hear about the owl who married a goat? They had a hoot nanny.

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1: I'll fucking tie you to a fucking bedpost with your ass cheeks spread out and shit, right? 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
1: Liberation poem. This is the 21st century and we need to redefine revolution. This planet needs a people's revolution, a humanist revolution. Revolution is not about bloodshed or about going to the mountains and fighting. We will fight if we are forced to, but the fundamental goal of revolution must be peace. We need a revolution of the mind. We need a revolution of the heart. We need a revolution of the spirit. The power of people is stronger than any weapon. A people's revolution can't be stopped. We need to be weapons of mass construction, weapons of mass love. It's not enough just to change the system. We need to change ourselves. We have got to make this world user-friendly. Are you ready to sacrifice to end world hunger? To sacrifice to end colonialism? To end neocolonialism? To end racism? To end sexism? Revolution means the end of exploitation. Revolution means respecting people from other cultures. Revolution is creative. Revolution means treating your mate as a friend and an equal. Revolution is sexy. Revolution means respecting and learning from your children. Revolution is beautiful. Revolution means protecting the people, the plants, the animals, the air, the water. Revolution means saving this planet. Revolution is love.
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3: Déjà, ça parle de l'Afrique.

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The crow has brucellosis, Van den Broek has AIDS. I hate to say that Erdogan has hepatitis A. Macron caught syphilis, though not from me, I add. And poor old Putin's prostate looks as grim as Stalingrad. Orban's chemotherapy, I fear, has come too late. Please call a shrink, I think I hate every head of state.

I report with some regret. Arden's hysterectomy caused severe distress to me, and Trudeau's scrotal ectopy has throttled his assets. Every death's a tragedy, but one thing makes me glad. Disease at least is democratic, so it's not all bad.

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They said, just forget it. You said, I think she did it. I don't want the credit. I don't want the dough. I just want to know.

phantom stroll, know how to control the angles. Rambo, only with the ammo of a thousand-year-old oak barrel, bearing poems of the one and only gold pharaoh's cold stone tableaus. Stone blown, bone marrow shown on account of me, thrown homegrown arrows at your homes. Battle with myself though, just to own cattle. Rather right wrongs than condone the values of a lone werewolf society. Emotional sobriety is not the vibe for me. Silently invite the night in fatigue to hear the symphony. Hints of mint linger in the timpani. Is there any skill in pimping bees? Striptease MCs, I inflict injuries and bring you to your knees like Muhammad Ali in 63. Similar to trimming weeds in the evening breeze near the beach where I left my wallet.

a parking lot. Three-handed rollers flying round the bus. Big black cases and the long black cars. Sparkling divas selling sheeps to Mars. Don't know what I am, don't know where to start. A little tinny liner moving out the ranges. Sending message to my queen is getting complicated. Cut my finger, burn my nose. I can't cook the meal with the zipper liquid. It's one of those days and I need a massage. My Cadillac dream has gone too fast. Trying every day just to make it bad. I can't make it, I can't get together. In my Cadillac song, somebody say there is a party, but a party was only in my mind.

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Selling up the amp, selling dishes to the crowd. 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

0: flop, Kulita getting teacapped, or even a wreath for Mom Dutra's or some grief crap. I suggest a change of diet. 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So disgusting. Pardon self as I discuss this. They talk a wealth of shit and then I ain't never seen the justice. Well, that was off the beat. Bust this. Like a cool milk from out the toilet. Two batteries, some Brillo, and some four, he'll boil it. 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And it's a feud, so don't be in no TV mood. Each week, it's mystery meat. 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Food. We need food. Cause I can't stop it pimping anymore. I forgot what I started pimping for.
1: There you go, yeah, that's good.